0: No, never marry a railroad man. I'll play that especially for my friend Tim and his wife Lois. Tim used to work for British Rail, Network Rail, and goodness knows how many other contractors that they turned their name into over the years. That is especially for you, Lois, because Tim was that railroad man. It is me, Les. No, it is you. It is you. Let's start one again. It is Les and I. With those new singles on sale from the 10th of July in 1970. Issue number 337 of the new singles, the weekly listing, printed by, who was it again? How can we forget?
1: Somebody in Cornwall.
0: Somebody in Cornwall. Francis Anthony Limited, East Hill, St Austell in Cornwall. We began with the Fifth Dimension and Dimension 5 in that special way that later bands thought they'd invented. The number 5 and then IVE is how they spelt it on Bell Records. That was the B-side of their single. We will be playing the A-side in a while. And the A-side of the single was Save the Country, the Laura Nyro composition. That was Shocking Blue. Never Marry a Railroad Man on Penny Farthing Records. You might be interested in a little diversion into the future, probably about 20 years or so, into the future from 1970 I'm talking of. Our heads are firmly in 1970 today, aren't they, Les?
1: Yeah, well, I've got out of my childhood. Probably 1950s, more like it.
0: Mariscavairs with the Shocking Jazz Quintet. This isn't from 1970, but I thought it might be interesting to hear her later interpretation, for she was the singer with Shocking Blue, her later jazz interpretation from 1993, I believe. Wow. This is the same tune

0: Get it together. Get your mojo working, they were singing there. Sonny and Cher, yeah, together after what must have been 5 or more years, because I know Cher went solo in the mid-60s, because I've got various singles, but there they are together on the 10th of July 1970. Get it together on Atco Records. And in the middle, it was the Fifth Dimension, Safely Save the Country, they were singing.
1: Oh, the Fifth Dimension, what a great band they were, singers. The backing band for them was actually the Wrecking Crew, which is why they've got such a jazzy feel. As you know, Wrecking Crew were the backing band for countless number of bands that up in the jazz and light entertainment field. I mean, so that's why they've got such a good backing out. And obviously they did Up and Away, Aquarius, and Wedding Bell Blues, of course, or Will You Marry Me Bell, so they had quite a number of hits in the 60s and 70s.
0: I can hear a lot of noise going on down in the galley. If you can hear lots of plate clanking. Wow. Next of all, Andrew Bowne. Now, I think Andrew, or Andy Bowne, was with Status Quo eventually, and he may have been with the Herd as well. This is the television programme, The Ace of Wands, the title track. Tarot is on this single. And I had to search this single out. I'd been looking for this for 30 or 40 years at the time, and I finally found it at the Thames Television Record Library sale, where they got rid of all of their vinyl, and it was like an Aladdin's cave. It's great big. It was like a warehouse with singles. And there were guys walking around with an armful, quite literally an armful of Parlophone record label singles, because that was obviously their bag, man. And Andrew Bowne was on Parlophone, and somehow he hadn't grabbed this single, and I got both copies of it. One was the normal stock copy, and the other one was the demo version. So, Tarot.

0: Oh, drenched in Mellotron.
1: Yes.
0: Tarot from Andrew Baum, ruler of eight quarters. And it caused a lot of controversy. I didn't know it caused controversy at the time, but apparently the occult, the pagans, were incensed that all their secrets were apparently revealed in the lyrics of that single. And Mary Whitehouse, that lady of great virtue and holder of the nation's senses, she was incensed by this tune because she was concerned that it would turn children to the occult.
1: Wow.
0: But of course, what she didn't realise, that everything that she highlighted meant that people would investigate it and see what it, something that they just, it was just washed over them.
1: Well, especially people of impressionable age like we were.
0: And, you know, I, at the time I just looked upon it as a great tune. But of course, Mary Whitehouse starts making noise about it, and you think, wow, what is this all about? And on the B-side of the single, a real Mellotron-tastic tune, Lully Rides Again.

Well, the focus group, the research department, came up trumps there with Ace of Hearts after we heard the Ace of Wands from Andrew Bowne, Tarot, and Lully Rides Again. That was Candy. And that was on the other side of a single. Well, both sides were supposed to be by someone called Billy Jack. So it looks like it might well have been Winston Groovy. They called themselves lots of different names, our reggae friends. And on the B-side of his single, that was Candy and Ace of Hearts. And they were and that was Big Shot Records, BI-559. And in the same week, he also released another Big Shot single, BI-558. And this is Once a Man.

0: one of the longest fades ever. I thought I'd let you hear how it actually ended. Fairweather, Les.
1: Oh, yeah. I'm not Andy Fairweather low there. Wonderful. Amazing. I haven't heard that since that time. Andy Fairweather low. Well,
0: yeah, on RCA Records, his I think that must have been his first single, just using the name Fairweather. Of course, he had been the lead singer in
1: Amen Corner.
0: Amen Corner.
1: You know, I'll tell you what, they actually made an album, I think, the year before.
0: Farewell to the Magnificent Seven.
1: Yeah, do you know where? No, do you know, they did an album, and it was called Amen Corner at the Boston Gliderdrome.
0: And we also heard Billy Jack, a.k.a. Winston Groovy, and Once a Man on Big Shot Records. Now, the George Baker Selection.
1: Oh!
0: Pretty certain they were a Dutch band. We're going to listen to Dear Anne and Fly on the Penny Farthing record label. We're going to follow that with Salamander.

0: every week. Les Newman and Chris Bent. We look in the crystal ball of pop and we try to forecast what these singles did 50 years ago.
1: Oh, dear.
0: But
1: dear.
0: With hindsight, I'm afraid we already know. It was Salamander, previously known as the Onyx on CBS.
1: Actually, it sounded all right, parts of it.
0: Parts of it, you're right, parts of it, yes. It didn't seem to know which direction it was going in, did it?
1: Oh, no. Previous to that, we had George Baker's Selection.
0: Yes.
1: One of the, actually, that was a better, I thought that was much better than what was to be their biggest hit, Una Paloma Blanca, which if you was around in the mid-70s, and you went to Spain or any disco in any seaside town, that's all you ever heard, wasn't it? Una Paloma Blanca.
0: Yes, that was far better. On the Penny Farthing record label, Fly on the B-side and Dear Anne on the A-side. Well, we may as well hear the other side of the Salamander single. That's called Billy. And then we might just squeeze in a track that the Crystal Ball single reminded me of at the end there by Salamander. And that will be The Assembled Multitude in the overture from Tom.

0: Guys, the boss. Wow. Wow, another reggae classic was found there. You keep digging them up, don't you, Chris? It's amazing.
1: I know. I mean, very few of these would I choose to play. I wouldn't know them or search them out. But search them out we do, because that is our mission. Mission in life.
0: First, some real classic reggae gems there.
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0: Wow.
1: Value for money, and it looks like neither side of this Pete Brown and Piblocto single on Harvest Records was available on an album at the time.
2: Oh, amazing.
1: So relegated and secluded and locked away on this Harvest Records single were Can't Get Off the Planet and Broken Magic.
2: Wow, find of the week.
1: Pete Brown, who was lyricist, composer with Cream.
2: He did. He certainly wrote I Feel Free, White Room, and also Sunshine of Your Love.
1: Yeah.
2: So and he also wrote most of Jack Bruce's solo.
1: Songs for a Tailor was Jack's first solo album. Yeah. Yeah, you are listening to the new singles with Chris and Les. If you write it down, it says Chris Andles. These were the new singles of the 10th of July 1970, issue number 337.
2: Fork Andles.
1: Fork Andles. 52 singles were released this particular week, my friends, and we do this every week. And you sit there thinking, they're playing the same old bunch of tunes all over again, but no subtle differences. Week by week, we are heading into prog rock and reggae territory. And to me, fairly boring years of 73, 74, 75, but we haven't got there yet. And we've got these singles list to last us until about the middle of 1974. So it may not be as boring as I remembered it. It's certainly not boring at the moment, what we're finding each week.
2: It's a labour of love, listener. I tell you, it really is. What you get to hear is the best. Or occasionally we just have to play the worst. But some of the things that don't even get into our show, you would not believe.
1: We do it so you don't have to. There was a great film out at the time. It was called Melody, the happiest film of all time, it said on the posters. A film with music by the Bee Gees and starring Mark Lester, Jack Wild, and introducing Tracy Hyde. This is what Jack Wild made of Melody.

0: certainly wasn't released as a single this particular week, but I just had to play the Bee Gees and Melody Fair from the film Melody. It's going to be one of my top 10 favourite films because I'm such a sentimental...
1: So am I.
0: Lovey, call me Mr. Lovey-Dovey.
1: Give me great orchestrations and harmonies. It's just sort of like... That's so layered by the Brothers Gibb. It's just fantastic.
0: Yeah, I recommend...
1: Well, yeah, I know they did disco, but that sort of stuff...
0: I always think of
1: far better than disco.
0: I love their earlier stuff, definitely. Yeah. The first three or four albums... But the film, Melody, heartily recommend it. Jack Wilde, Mark Lester. It is available on DVD at long last. It was, at one time, it seemed to only be available with Japanese subtitles.
1: I'm sure you'll be able to find it on streaming somewhere.
0: Yeah.
1: Tracy Hyde went on to do a lot of stuff. She was in Dempsey and Makepeace, The Bill, all sorts of, The Gentle Touch. She did a lot of television work in the 80s.
0: So go and dig out the film. In fact, it's bound to be online. We'll put a link to it on today's page at towardtheunknownregion.com. And all of this was inspired by playing Jack Wilde and his song called Melody. I don't recall him singing it in the film. It may have just been a cash-in song for him. It was on the B-side of his single on Capital, by the way.
1: Well, it was... He'd been in Only Varanti and various other things, along with Mark Lester.
0: And there they were, both of them, in the film Melody.
1: Yeah.
0: A good observation, Les. I tell you what, Jimmy Cliff says, you can get it.
1: If you really want...

0: well.
1: Yes, you'll never guess what the title was of that tune, Les.
0: No.
1: Rocking Pneumonia.
0: And Rocking Pneumonia and the Boogie Woogie
1: Flu. It was actually titled Flu. The Boogie Woogie Flu.
0: Wow.
1: Not Blues.
0: That was
1: on Blue Horizon. And do you remember the Blue Horizon label? It was a nice pale blue label and a lovely blue sleeve. Well, this is one of the first singles that Blue Horizon released in a bright red label and a bright red sleeve. I thought, well, why? It's called Blue Horizon. Why change the colour to red? But that doesn't matter 50 years later when you're listening to these tunes. 52 were released. 52 singles released this week. 10th of July. 1970, we had Jimmy Cliff. You Can Get It If You Really Want It on Trojan Records, and then the research department excelled themselves by linking together Orange Bicycle with Jelly on the Bread on Parlophone Records, and then Jelly Bread with Rocking Pneumonia. Can you believe the amount of work that goes into this particular programme? My favourite Orange Bicycle single, which nobody knows, was Jenska Jajka. That's what it was called. I played it.
0: Jelly Bread, I'm just having a look.
1: Jelly Bread, well, they were clearly a blues band on Blue Horizon Records. Well, you're looking for that, Les. We're gonna run the voodoo down with Miles Davis. Prior to that, to set the scene, we're gonna have Tony Newman and Soul Thing. I think it's the Keith Mansfield tune. Yeah.

0: You're a big girl now. Heidi Ho Princess, the Neon Philharmonic.
1: Wow, they made that a big hit, a top 20 hit.
0: Morning Girl?
1: Morning Girl,
0: yeah,
1: yes.
0: Yeah, gorgeous, right. Gorgeous tune that was.
1: Yeah, yeah. Neon Philharmonic.
0: On Warner Brothers Records, that
1: if
0: was.
1: You look at the, if you look at the, funny enough, if you look at the cover of the disc for Morning Girl, it's actually a neon green colour label.
0: We've had some sublime music with Miles Davis.
1: Miles Davis, I mean, that was just 5 minutes of pure bliss for me. I just love Miles Davis.
0: But what
1: amazing trumpet player, but why put it on a single?
0: Yeah, what were CBS thinking? Surely that was never gorgeous, but never going to get in the charts. No. But of course, a lot of singles, they weren't meant to sell, really, just to be played on the radio, just an easy way for the DJ, for the lazy DJ to play part of an album. And and some of these singles possibly never reached the stores, and they were just pressed up as demos to send journalists.
1: Demos, yeah.
0: Yeah, sent to journalists and radio stations. And we also heard Tony Newman on Decca Records, his version of Soul Thing, a pretty jazzed up soul thing there.
1: Well, it's a funky, what's it? Well, the Keith Mansfield thing, which people will, today, if they're in the UK or has watched Sky, will know that it's used for Sky Vegas adverts.
0: Let's play on B&C Records, Sweet Salvation with Honey Man.

0: That's interesting, Les.
1: Yeah. Well, I don't know whether Elton John wrote it, but he did a version of that same lyrics, a duet with Cat Stevens.
0: Sweet Salvation, Honeyman. If we listened carefully, we may well have imagined that could have been Cat Stevens joining in there.
1: I wonder if that's just released under a different name, you know.
0: Yeah. B&C Records, we don't have to find them, don't we, eh? And now, reminding me, at least, of Arthur Lee's Love and the Forever Changes album, this is Labi Siffre. Listen to the way he's singing this.

0: Yeah, I could almost believe that was an outtake from Forever Changes by Love.
1: Yeah, no.
0: Labby Seafree, yeah. And Too Late.
1: I know, waiting.
0: That was good. Yeah.
1: It's really good.
0: And we also had Sweet Salvation, didn't we, with Honey Man.
1: Which, as we said, I wonder if that was Catsy. I know they did a verse that it's listed as them doing a verse in that. And either the lyrics were by Cat Stevens or Elton John.
0: CB127, BNC Records, and... now that is interesting, that is. It shows a unicorn. Unreleased. Honeyman was unreleased.
1: Wow. Interesting.
0: Yeah, so... we played an unreleased single there. It should have been on B&C, CB127, and it shows a unicorn. That is their way of saying, you're never going to find it, mate.

0: more Mellotron than you can shake a stick at.
1: Interesting.
0: Sir Ching I. S-I-R, Sir. C-H-I-N-G. And then I, Sir Ching I, on Spark Records. Hello, everyone. We'll leave you today with the B-side, which will be Hiawatha Mini Ha Ha Love. Many thanks for listening. This is Chris Bent saying
1: goodbye from him. And it's Les Newman saying goodbye from him also.
0: Be seeing you.
1: Be seeing you.

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Uriah Heep, telling you to look at yourself. It was the title track of their 1971 album, which brought them international fame. Look at Yourself was sung by Ken Hensley because regular singer David Byron faced voice problems at that time. The end section was recorded with the help of three percussionists of the African band Osibisa. The album, Look at Yourself, is considered to be one

one of the best Uriah Heep albums. Hello, and welcome to another Weekend Extra. My name is Adrian, and in this hour, I have quite a lot of new releases, but also some classics you hardly hear on the radio. The first new release is by Peter Frampton. Peter started in the 60s in bands like The Herd and Humble Pie, before going solo in 1972. He became famous with his album Frampton Comes Alive and the song Show Me the Way. From his latest album, Carry the Light, this is Buried Treasure. It's his first album with all original material in 16 years.

That was Nine Skies, a progressive rock band from Nice in France, with a track called Burn My Brain. It came from their greatest hits album called Horizons. Before that was Ringo Starr with a track from his album Long, Long Road, which was released a few weeks ago. It's the third country-oriented album Ringo Starr has recorded so far. The track I played was called Baby Don't Go. Coming up are, amongst others, Pink Floyd, Bob Dylan and the Raspberries, but first another new release by a band with a very long history. 13 is the name of the latest album by The Soft Machine. The band was formed in 1966, disbanded several times and reformed in 2004 as The Soft Machine Legacy. The legacy suffix was dropped in 2015. The track I'm going to play is called Green Books, with Theo Travis going loose on his saxophone.

That was Jeff Beck with I Ain't Superstitious from his 1968 debut album, Truth. The Jeff Beck Group included vocalist Rob Stewart and rhythm guitarist Ronnie Wood. The group was formed in 1967 after Jeff Beck left the Yardbirds. Before that was Bob Dylan with the classic Hurricane. It's a protest song about the imprisonment of boxer Reuben Hurricane Carter, so it has nothing to do with a tropical storm. Next is Pink Floyd with Comfortably Numb from their 1979 album The Wall. The lyrics were written by Roger Waters, while the music was composed by David Gilmour. The two argued during the recording, with Waters seeking an orchestral arrangement and Gilmour preferring a more stripped-down arrangement. They compromised by combining both versions. Gilmour said, "Comfortably Numb was the last time he and Waters were able to work together constructively." Comfortably Numb is one of Pink Floyd's most popular songs and is notable for its two guitar solos.

Those were the Hooters with Satellite from their 1987 album One Way Home. Before that, you heard Don't Want to Wait Anymore by The Tubes. Vocals on this track were by lead guitarist Bill Spooner and not by their regular singer Fee Waybill. Well, that's about it for me for today. I don't want to say goodbye, but I have to, as it is the title of my last song for today, which is by The Raspberries, featuring Eric Carmen. I hope you liked the music I played for you. If you do, or even if you don't, why not let me know? Send an email to adrian@radioseagull.com. I'd love to hear from you. Have a great weekend, and stay tuned to Radio Seagull. Dave Fox is next. Ta-da!

Hello and welcome along. Getting started, Judas Priest. And you've got another thing coming. And that one, Joan is a policewoman. And Flash. Here's Seven Dirty Words. No, not that. It's titled Bad Deal. And Seven Dirty Words is the name of the group.

So we had Seven Dirty Words and Bad Deal. Joan is a Police Woman before that. And that one, Public Image Limited and Pop Tones. Quite relaxing, that. And there's Great White, The House of Broken Love.

the legend of the Seagull Men and the Deep Sea Diver. Here's Holly Johnston, Automatic City. Oh, Atomic City, so we'll get it right one day.

Atomic City. I have to put it right that time. From Holly Johnston on Radio Seagull. There's Pearl Jam and The Fixer.

0: Oh yeah, the live version, Pearl Jam. And The Fixer.
1: Good evening and thank you. It's great.
0: Right, onwards and upwards. To squeeze in before the top of the hour. Here's Elbow and the Birds.

Pat's Elbow and the Birds. Get us up to the top of the hour. The old classic, why not? It's The Who, and won't get fooled again.

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Well, we're into part two of this week's programme. Tom Petty got started with Beautiful Blue. That one, the Dandy Warhols. And we used to be friends. I hope we still are. Here's the Dictators, Sleeping with the TV on. Something I do quite often.

was Glass Vegas at the Ice Cream Van. It's Black Sabbath. You want to change me?

There's the treat. And spring's beginning. A bit late now, but we'll go for it. It's better than winter anyway, isn't it?

Elvis Costello and the Roots and Wake Me Up on commercial free Radio Seagull. There's Blackberry Smoke next. And there's, do you know what? There's fire in the hole.

Cyber Smoke with Fire in the Hole. This hour's bonus track, because we don't play ads, so we get more music in. It's Yes and Time and the Word.

Yes, and time and a word gets us right up to the virtually the end. Hope you've enjoyed it. I've enjoyed bringing it to you. Back next week with another couple of hours of great music, and also here on Wednesday with Seagull Country. So join me for whenever you can. We go out with AC/DC and Night Prowler. 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Bye-bye.

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1: 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It's that easy.

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1: 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In this brand new show, we have the new CDs of bands as Real EC, Paravan, Galsphere 347 and Polychrome. And we started this first hour with The Foundation, the Dutch progressive rock band, with the album Relations from last year, 2025. We played for you the tracks Intense and Live. In this first hour we have the new CD also of Hasse Freuberg and Musical Companion, but now the band Comedy of Errors with Something She Said. Welcome in the first hour of Symphomania Rock Show.
0: Gerrit Jan Bloeming.

You have listened to a nice track of Comedy of Errors, the band from the United Kingdom, with the track Something She Said from the album Fanfare and Fantasy from the year 2013. And now we have here the French band Polychrome with their new CD called Someday, and we will play for you the tracks I Feel Good and Daydreamer from Polychrome.

You've listened to the band Polychrome from France with the tracks I Feel Good and Daydreamer. Both tracks are from their brand new CD called Someday. Last week we had the CD here in the show of Galasphere 347, the band from Norway with members as Bjørn Riis and John Joey. And they will bring you now Life as an Architect, and the second track is The Syntax of Things, the title track from the band Galasphere 347.

long tracks of Gallosphere 347 called Life as an Architect and The Syntax of Things from the album The Syntax of Things this year released. And the final tracks in the first hour of Sylphomania Rock Show are for Hasse Freuberg and Musical Companion with their album Powerplay, originally released in the year 2012 but now re-released in this year. And they will play for you The Chosen Ones and Venise. Be there in the second hour of Sylphomania Rock Show, but first of all now, Hasse Freuberg and Musical Companion.

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1: And you are welcome in the second hour of Symphomania Rock Show. This brand new show has new CDs of Polychrome, Gallosphere 347, Hasse Freubergen, Musical Companion, Really Z, and Paravan. And this second hour we started with The Serious Phenomenon, the Dutch progressive rock project, with the album The Serious Phenomenon, and they played for you in this second hour the tracks Adapt to One Another and The Emerge at Night. Nice music from the Netherlands, and now Final Conflict from the album The Reading Room. Here is The Janus, and after that's

The pleasures he experiences are indeed hard to resist. But he still can't help feeling somewhat unnerved by his unusual predicament. In addition, little does he know that he is also about to play an important role in the outcome of an historical moment in the murky annals of Victorian crime in London. For this is where he has inadvertently strayed.

That was The Reading Room, a project by Marc Brasset and the band's Final Conflict, and Galahad played for you The Janus and The Pleasure House. And here is the new CD of Real EG. The release date is April 10. We have the new CD here in the show of this band called Scratch. We will play for you two tracks, The Great Ricochet and Out of My Mind from Real EG.

The brand new CD called Scratch from the band Realize from the Netherlands with tracks The Great Ricochet and Out of My Mind. Nice music from Realize. Before we go over to the CD from Paravan called Forever is a Long Time Ago, first of all now Rick Wakeman and Damian Wilson in the track To Be With You.

That was the track To Be With You from the album Out There from the year 2004 from Rick Wakeman and Damian Wilson as single. The final tracks in the show are for the band Paravan. Formerly band name was Nice Beaver, but Paravan made a new CD called Forever Is a Long Time Ago. We have two tracks for you, Miserable With You and Dead Girl from Paravan.

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My dearly beloved, welcome to this week's Sunday service here on Radio Seeker. 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

If you've been listening for the last couple of hours here on Commercial Free Radio Seagull, you'll be pleased to hear that the Symphomania Rock Show returns next Sunday. That is between 9 o'clock and 11, if you're listening in Ireland, the UK, or indeed in Portugal, an hour later in Central and Eastern Europe. But right now, let me just remind you, you're listening to Sunday Service on Radio Seagull. I'm Chris Kennedy, in for the next couple of hours. We started off this week with music from Ride, and that was Last Frontier, hotly followed by the Jesus and Mary Chain, the Eagles, and the Beatles. Well, no Eagles on the program for you this week, but it is high time we got stuck into the birthdays, and starting off with somebody who was born on this very day in 1943. That is Christine McVie. Here come Fleetwood Mac.

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And first off, Fleetwood Mac from 1976. That was Go Your Own Way. As we remember that Christine McVie was born on this very day back in 1943. Then on to The Byrds and 8 Miles High. And Roger McGuinn of The Byrds, he was born on July 13th, 1942. We will have more from both Fleetwood Mac and The Byrds a little bit later on in the programme. But in the meantime, one more birthday to go, and we find that born on the 11th of July in 1959, the rather wonderful and very talented Suzanne Vega.

You're listening to Sunday Service here on Radio Seagull, and following on from Suzanne Vega, who celebrates a birthday, or indeed celebrated a birthday, I should say, on the 11th of July. She was born back in 1959. We followed Suzanne with two tracks from the late 1970s, both of which I acquired on a recent visit to my favourite record shop in Amsterdam, and had a great time rummaging around in there, and managed to find some rather fine CDs. Yes, I still collect them. We had Herman Brood and his Wild Romance. That was Hit, taking us back to 1978, and then a year later, in 1979, we had Crazy Love from the Allman Brothers Band. As I say, you're listening to Radio Seagull, where it's time now for our regular feature, Music Without Frontiers, and we have three recently released tunes for you this week, starting off with this one from Ali and Sharif Megabane.

Well, now, three fabulous tunes for you there on this week's edition of Music Without Frontiers. As I say, recently released just a few months ago. And we started off with Ali and Sharif, Meg Garbane, that was Coup d'Arab. That was followed by Constantinople and Abalye Sissoko, that one called Envol, and finally, that beautifully up-tempo number from BCUC called Dum Makanda. And we'll have more Music Without Frontiers for you next week at the same time. In the meantime, just to remind you, you are listening to commercial-free Radio Seagull. 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Right now, we did promise you at the beginning of the programme we'd have some more music from both The Byrds and Fleetwood Mac as we mark the birthdays of Roger McGuinn of The Byrds and Christine McVie of Fleetwood Mac. So let's start off with this one from Fleetwood Mac, and You Make Loving Fun.

First of all, music from Fleetwood Mac and You Make Loving Fun. And then the Birds, of course, and You Ain't Going Nowhere. I ain't going nowhere. I've still got another hour and about 10 minutes to go. So please keep it here with me on commercial-free Radio Seago. This next gentleman I saw recently actually taking part in a BBC late night political talk show, and very well he looks and indeed sounds these days, it has to be said. It's Billy Bragg coming up with Which Side Are You On? And we'll follow that one with a tune from a couple of years ago from MGMT, which also features Christine and the Queens. That will be Dancing in Babylon. But first off, as I say, here's Billy.

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This is commercial-free Radio Seagull, where there is much more to the music than hits alone.

and the rather Celtic sounding Full Circle. Well, I'm Chris Kennedy, in for what's left of this hour. Do hope you can keep it here on Radio Seagull. And from a Dutch band to a Swedish band next, and they are called Les Big Bird, and that is Bird spelled B-Y-R-D. Came across them for the very first time earlier on in the week whilst listening to the Andy Brooks program here on Seagull. In fact, he is featuring their latest album release, Ruin Everything, as part of his Track by Track series. So if you like what you're about to hear and you want to hear more from Les Big Bird, do tune in to Andy Brooks on Radio Seagull, 9 a.m. and again at 9 p.m. here on Seagull. That is British summer time. Which is also, of course, for people listening in Portugal and Ireland, an hour later if you're listening in continental Europe. Anyway, back to the Swedish band we are about to feature. And by the way, please don't, if you are of a nervous disposition, don't look at their YouTube video for this particular tune. I did, and I'm kind of sorry now. It's a great tune, though. It's called Two Man Gang, and it takes us back to 2017.

Music from Swedish band is Big Bird, and that one from 2017 called Two Man Gang. You are listening to Commercial Free Radio Seagull, and right now I'm going to button my lip for a wee while, a little bit longer than usual actually, because I've got a lot of tunes I want to get through in this week's edition of Keep Your Pecker Up.

Most of us think of the sun as our friend. It helps plants grow, keeps us warm, and who doesn't love to lie on the beach on a sunny day? But for all of its good qualities, the sun can also be harmful in large amounts. That's why we invented sunscreen. The purpose of sunscreen is to shield the body from the sun's ultraviolet rays, which have several harmful effects, including sunburn, aging, and skin cancer promotion. So, enjoy the sun, but enjoy it with sunscreen.

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I'm high as a kite, I just might stop to shake you out. 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My girlfriend, she's at the end, she's starting to cry.

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The Sun Also Rises followed, that came to us from Sleeper, then on to the Linda Lindas with California Sun. It was Hot Sun after that from Wilco, and then an oldie for you from Rod Argent, who was Walking in the Sun. A little bit of sun came to us from Semisonic. After that, Wheatus and the London Sun. And to follow, one of my favourites there, Blister in the Sun from the Wannadies. Great band, great tune. Then it was Smash Mouth and Walking on the Sun. Soak Up the Sun came to us from Soccer Mommy. And finally, another great oldie for you from the Abbey Road album, The Beatles, and Here Comes the Sun. Well, here comes Barry Palmer to take care of you, musically speaking, in a few moments' time. I'm Chris Kennedy, back with more music for you on Sunday Service next week at the same time. In the meantime, keep it here on Radio Seagull. And we'll leave you with a bonus track from Irish band The Stunning, and something that quite frequently follows hot and sunny weather, of course, is thunder and lightning. So we thought we'd go with this one from The Stunning. It's called Roll and Thunder. Till next week. Bye now.

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0: very much, Jim and Em. Fantastic. Goodbye.
1: Well, we'd like to say a big welcome along to the Barry Palmer Show and a big thank you to Chris Kennedy for the Sunday service show. Okay, so we started off with the Who, My Wife. What's the name of the song? Level 42, Hot Water. And now we're going to have JJ Cale. But you'll be pleased to know, once again, we've powered up the old Barry Palmer home computer, and it's coming up in the bottom right hand corner saying rainy days ahead, as it does every time we do a show. Here's JJ Cale after midnight.

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Alright. 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I want to thank everybody who came today. 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

0: Hall. 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
1: Say what you said before.
0: Good night. Good night. I hope you have a great weekend, because ours is just the guy, alright? We'll see you soon. Thank you.

Well, of course, how could we forget that there's a massive event happening this week, weekend, here in the United Kingdom. I am, of course, referring to Iron Maiden Live at Nebworth, I think it is. They blocked the whole A1. I think he's trying to land a 737 on there or something. Well, speaking of 737s, I hope the boys at the International British Midlands North West Central Airport, whatever it is, just keeping the skies clear this weekend and not drawing X patterns and crisscrosses everywhere, especially all over the island. We won't want that, would we? Okay, so before we just heard Iron Maiden, Running Free, and live from their live at Castle Donington album. Before that, Jackson Brown, Till I Go Down, and before that, JJ Cale, After Midnight. Okay, time now for some Mahavishnu Orchestra at this time of the week. All goes down well. This is Dream.

Thank you.

Okay, just been listening to Queen, It's Late, from the News of the World album. Great. Wonderful to hear that again. And before that, Mahavishnu Orchestra, of course, featuring John McLaughlin and Jan Hammer. One of our favourite dudes in the world. There we go. Okay, so the last couple of weeks, we've done some DIY sort of specials. Don't normally get a lot of feedback about things. People kind of just like what's going on, but feedback about the DIY stuff, so maybe another DIY special coming up in very shortly weeks ahead, all being well, as long as we don't get blown up. Yeah, we won't go into that. Okay, so mystery track coming up or two. And more of the same in hour two.

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Well, welcome along to Barry Palmer Show on Radio Seagull, home of the hits, and where music is better than other stuff that's not quite as good. Rolls off the tongue now, doesn't it? Right, so you've just been listening to Rush, High Water. Dedicate that to Disco Stu, who is a good friend of ours. And before that was Focus. Sylvia started off the top of the hour there from Focus 3. And we'll play that for Adrian, who you can hear on a Monday live from the mighty West Coast Radio Blackpool from 2 p.m. UK time, of course, to 5. And you can get it on Mixcloud as well, Adrian's Music Box. Adrian's Music Box, you should look it up. It's a great show, fantastic. Right, okay, I was going to play Fanfare for the Common Man, but then I realised I don't have it, which is something I've got to sort out. So here's some more, something else by Emerson, Lake and Palmer. And this is called Toccata, no doubt Bach influenced.

Well, I do have to make a correction here. It wasn't whatever bark based, like I said. It is in fact based on Ginastria's first piano concerto, fourth movement. It's a schoolboy error there. I should have remembered that from my music lessons. Of course I should. Okay, so that was Emerson, Lake and Palmer. Terrific treat. It's time now for your daily Al Stewart, and this is in Red Square, where I wish I was right now.

Well, here we are on the Barry Palmer Show on Radio Seagull, where, of course, as usual, we're all having fun and cigars and whatnot in the sun. Okay. Right, so you just heard Talking Heads, Swamp. And before that was your Uncle Rory, Rory Gallagher, Walk on Hot Coals from Blueprint album. And before that, of course, was your daily Uncle Al, Al Stewart, in Red Square. Well, it's probably one of the safest places to be in the world right now. And, yeah, the less said, the better. Okay, so time now for some Cabaret Voltaires. And this is called Sleepwalking. Don't let Andy Burnham walk us into a digital sleepwalking future.

Well, Groovy Fun says, looks like we've come to the end of another Barry Palmer show. Don't forget, coming up after us will be Jim Borland. The crew, as we speak, are just arriving in the car park of the Harlequin boating area. This week, they are dressed in blazers, white shirts and chinos. So definitely, we could be on for a Yacht Rock special this week from Jim Borland and the crew. Who knows? Anyway, thanks very much for listening to us, Barry Palmer Show. Just heard Wings Let Them In, the famous doorbells at the beginning that makes your dogs bark. Cabaret Voltaire, Sleepwalking was before that. A warning against Andy Burnham, and it's it's basically Tony Blair's in charge again, isn't it? And Mandelson. What's going on? I didn't vote for that. There we go. Okay. And but while we're on the subject, I didn't vote for wars either with Ukraine or Iran. And I bet you the first thing Burnham does when he becomes Prime Minister is goes over to Ukraine and gives a big hug to Zelensky. Anyway, okay, we're going to leave you now. I think it's probably a good idea before we all get shut down. With Richard and Linda Thompson, Justice in the Streets, which is one place you're not going to find justice. Especially here in the UK. Yeah, because they're trying to make you go onto the streets and so they can arrest you. But anyway, that's the only way we're going to get justice is if everybody goes on a strike. Right, okay, so that's the end of my rant. Here comes Richard and Linda Thompson. I won't be back again because I'll be arrested. And yeah, it's been nice knowing you. Coming up, Jim Borland and the crew. Stay free, stay Seagull.

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Well, hello and welcome. My name is Jim Borland and this is my complete 180 here on Commercial Free Radio Seagull. I'd like to thank Barry Palmer for the last 2 hours. Another great show there, Barry. I'd also like to thank him for all the outfits that he keeps lending me. I know he's got a massive wardrobe and he lends me all these outfits that I appear in every week and it keeps everyone quite amused. So thanks for that, Barry. And opening up for me this week, there was The Pretenders, and don't get me wrong, and that was from 1986.

0: probably tuned into Radio Seagull, where there's much more to the music than hits alone. And the first track you heard was The Hazy Shade of Winter, and that was Simon and Garfunkel, and that was from the 1966 album Bookends. After that we had Ode to LRC, and that was Band of Horses, and that was from their album Cease to Begin from 2007. And then finally heard Greta Van Fleet by Blake the Man 1000, and that was from 2019.
1: From the Netherlands.

0: first track you heard there was The Eagles with Take It to the Limit, and that was from their album One of These Nights from 1975. That was followed by Baby I'm a Want You, and that was Bread from 1971. And then finally we heard Hard Rains Are Gonna Fall, and that was of course Bob Dylan from 1963.
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The first track you heard was a recent release by the Black Keys, and it was called All My Life, and that was from their album No Rain, No Flowers. That was followed by Chicago with Feeling Stronger Every Day, and that was from 1973. And finally, you heard Bonnie Tyler, and that was all the way back to 1998. And it's You All Saw the Blue Skies, and that was from her album All in One Voice.

0: Okay, so the first track I played was Man in the Moon, and that was R.E.M. from 1992, and that was from their album Automatic for the People. That was followed by Coldplay with True Love, and that was from 2014 from their album Ghost Stories. And then finally we had Michael Jackson and Billie Jean, and that was from the fabulous album Thriller from 1982. Okay, so to take us up to the top of the hour, the bonus track that I've got for you is by The Strobes, and it's from their album Hero and Heroine, and it's called Autumn Heroine's Theme, Deep Summer Sleep, the Winter Long. And enjoy this and join me for hour number two.
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And opening up this, the second hour of the show, they just heard Ashton, Gardner and Dyke with Resurrection Shuffle, and that's all the way back to 1970.

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2: 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That was followed by Abracadabra with Steve Miller Band, and finally we had Alana Miles with Black Velvet from 1989.

0: Well, from the 1968 album Living the Blues, there you just heard Can't Eat With Going Up the Country. Before that, we had Bird of Prey, and that was The Editors from 2013, from their album The Weight of Your Love. And the first track you heard was Gary Moore with Blues for Narada, and that was from 1974.
1: Online.

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1: Well, the first track I played was The Black Keys with All My Life, and that was a recent release from their album No Rain, No Flowers. That was followed by Debbie Denise, and that was the Blue Oyster Cult, and that was from their album Agents of Fortune from 1976. And then finally we had Boston, and again from 76, and that track was called Hitch a Ride.

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1: Well, the first track I played was ZZ Top with Legs, and that was from 1983 from their Eliminator album. That was followed with I Need You, and that was America from 1971. And finally, we had the Foo Fighters with Asking for a Friend, and that was from 2025 from the album Your Favourite Toy. Now, to take us up to the top of the hour and the end of this hour, the track I've got for you is a bonus track. It's the Scorpions, and it's Send Me an Angel, and it's from their Crazy World album in 1990.
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0: Seagull, Jenny Bainton rocks on.
1: Well, kicking off this, the third and final hour of the show for this week, there you just heard Trip by Spencer McKenzie, and that was from his recent album, Empty Chairs.

You're listening to Jim Borland here on Commercial Free Radio Seagull, where there's much more to the music than hits alone. And there you've just heard Golden Smog and a track called Ill-Fated, and that was from their 1995 album Down by the Old Mainstream. Before that, we had 10cc and Dreadlock Holiday, and that was from their 1978 album Bloody Tourists. And the first track you heard was Wicked One, and that was Velvet Moon, and that was from 2019 from their album Catch the Wave.

0: Roxxon.
1: The first track I played was the 2022 remix of Is This Love by Whitesnake. And of course that was first released in May 1987. That was followed by Just a Song Before I Go. That was Crosby, Stills and Nash from 1977. And then finally we had Rhythm of the Night. And that was Rod Stewart from 1991. And that was from his album Vagabond Heart.
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Well, they just heard Eric Clapton with Breaking Point, and that was from 1989 from his album Journeyman. Before that, we had Tracy Chapman and Fast Car from 1988. And the first track we played was Oh You Good People, and that was Embrace from 1998. And that was from their album The Good Will Out. Radio Seagull. Well, with the time fast approaching the top of the hour, it's going to be time to go shortly. I'd like to thank you for your company, and don't forget, if there's anything you want to hear in particular, get in touch. It's jimbolland@radioseagull.com. So I'm going to leave you with Melissa and the Allman Brothers, and that's going to be followed by Ultravox with Vienna. And the bonus track that I've got for you is called Below. It's by Leprous, and it's from their Pitfalls album in 2019. So enjoy these and catch you next week. So until then, this is Jim Boland saying ta-ra for now.

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The Jenny Bainton is one of the very few radio ships left in the world. 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
1: 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In this brand new show, we have the new CDs of bands as Real EZ, Paravan, Galsphere 347 and Polychrome. And we started this first hour with The Foundation, the Dutch progressive rock band, with the album Relations from last year, 2025. We played for you the tracks Intense and Live. In this first hour we have the new CD also of Hasse Freuberg and Musical Companion, but now the band Comedy of Errors with Something She Said. Welcome in the first hour of Symphomania Rock Show.
0: Gerrit Jan Bloemink.

You have listened to a nice track of Comedy of Errors, the band from the United Kingdom, with the track Something She Said from the album Fanfare and Fantasy from the year 2013. And now we have here the French band Polychrome with their new CD called Someday, and we will play for you the tracks I Feel Good and Daydreamer from Polychrome.

You've listened to the band Polychrome from France with the tracks I Feel Good and Daydreamer. Both tracks are from their brand new CD called Someday. Last week we had the CD here in the show of Godsphere 347, the band from Norway with members as Bjørn Riis and John Jowitt. And they will bring you now Life as an Architect, and the second track is The Syntax of Things, the title track from the band Godsphere 347.

long tracks of Gallosphere 347 called Life as an Architect and The Syntax of Things from the album The Syntax of Things this year released. And the final tracks in the first hour of Symphomania Rock Show are for Hasse Freuberg and Musical Companion with their album Powerplay, originally released in the year 2012 but now re-released in this year, and they will play for you The Chosen Ones and Venise. Be there in the second hour of Symphomania Rock Show, but first of all now Hasse Freuberg and Musical Companion.

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1: And you are welcome in the second hour of Symphomania Rock Show. This brand new show has new CDs of Polychrome, Gallosphere 347, Hasse Freubergen Musical Companion, Realize, and Paravan. And this second hour we started with The Cirrus Phenomenon, the Dutch progressive rock project with the album The Cirrus Phenomenon. And they played for you in this second hour the tracks Adapt to One Another and The Emerge at Night. Nice music from the Netherlands, and now Final Conflict from the album The Reading Room. Here is The Janus, and after that track there is Galahad with The Pleasure House from the same album The Reading Room. Welcome in the second hour of Symphomania Rock Show.
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pleasure-seeking experiences are indeed hard to resist. But he still can't help feeling somewhat unnerved by his unusual predicament. In addition, little does he know that he is also about to play an important role in the outcome of an historical moment in the murky annals of Victorian crime in London. For this is where he has inadvertently strayed.

That was The Reading Room, a project by Marc Brassey and the band's Final Conflict, and Galahad played for you The Janus and The Pleasure House. And here is the new CD of Realize. The release date is April 10. We have the new CD here in the show of this band called Scratch. We will play for you two tracks, The Great Ricochet and Out of My Mind from Realize.

The brand new CD called Scratch from the band Realize from the Netherlands with tracks The Great Ricochet and Out of My Mind. Nice music from Realize. Before we go over to the CD from Paravan called Forever is a Long Time Ago, first of all now Rick Wakeman and Damian Wilson in the track To Be With You.

That was the track To Be With You from the album Out There from the year 2004 from Rick Wakeman and Damian Wilson as single. The final tracks in the show are for the band Paravan. Formerly band name was Nice Beaver, but Paravan made a new CD called Forever Is a Long Time Ago. We have two tracks for you, Miserable With You and Dead Girl from Paravan.

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My dearly beloved, welcome to this week's Sunday service here on Radio Seeker. 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

If you've been listening for the last couple of hours here on Commercial Free Radio Seagull, you'd be pleased to hear that the Symphomania Rock Show returns next Sunday. That is between 9 o'clock and 11, if you're listening in Ireland, the UK, or indeed in Portugal, an hour later in Central and Eastern Europe. But right now, let me just remind you, you're listening to Sunday Service on Radio Seagull. I'm Chris Kennedy, in for the next couple of hours. We started off this week with music from Ride, and that was Last Frontier, hotly followed by the Jesus and Mary Chain, the Eagles, and the Beatles. Well, no Eagles on the programme for you this week, but it is high time we got stuck into the birthdays, and starting off with somebody who was born on this very day in 1943, that is Christine McVie. Here come Fleetwood Mac.

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And first off, Fleetwood Mac from 1976. That was Go Your Own Way. As we remember that Christine McVie was born on this very day back in 1943. Then on to The Byrds and 8 Miles High. And Roger McGuinn of The Byrds, he was born on July 13th, 1942. We will have more from both Fleetwood Mac and The Byrds a little bit later on in the programme. But in the meantime, one more birthday to go, and we find that born on the 11th of July in 1959, the rather wonderful and very talented Suzanne Vega.

You're listening to Sunday Service here on Radio Seagull, and following on from Suzanne Vega, who celebrates a birthday, or indeed celebrated a birthday, I should say, on the 11th of July. She was born back in 1959. We followed Suzanne with two tracks from the late 1970s, both of which I acquired on a recent visit to my favourite record shop in Amsterdam, and had a great time rummaging around in there, and managed to find some rather fine CDs. Yes, I still collect them. We had Herman Brood and his Wild Romance. That was Hit, taking us back to 1978, and then a year later, in 1979, we had Crazy Love from the Allman Brothers Band. As I say, you're listening to Radio Seagull, where it's time now for our regular feature, Music Without Frontiers, and we have three recently released tunes for you this week, starting off with this one from Ali and Sharif Megabane.

Well now, three fabulous tunes for you there on this week's edition of Music Without Frontiers. As I say, recently released just a few months ago. And we started off with Ali and Sharif, Meg Garbane, that was Coup d'Arab. That was followed by Constantinople and Abalye Sissoko, that one called Envol. And finally, that beautifully up-tempo number from BCUC called Dum Makanda. And we'll have more Music Without Frontiers for you next week at the same time. In the meantime, just to remind you, you are listening to commercial-free Radio Seagull. 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Right now, we did promise you at the beginning of the program we'd have some more music from both the Byrds and Fleetwood Mac as we mark the birthdays of Roger McGuinn of the Byrds and Christine McVie of Fleetwood Mac. So let's start off with this one from Fleetwood Mac, and you make loving fun.

First of all, music from Fleetwood Mac and You Make Loving Fun. And then the Byrds, of course, and You Ain't Going Nowhere. I ain't going nowhere. I've still got another hour and about 10 minutes to go. So please keep it here with me on Commercial Free Radio Seago. This next gentleman I saw recently actually taking part in a BBC late night political talk show, and very well he looks and indeed sounds these days, it has to be said. It's Billy Bragg coming up with Which Side Are You On? And we'll follow that one with a tune from a couple of years ago from MGMT, which also features Christine and the Queens. That will be Dancing in Babylon. But first off, as I say, here's Billy.

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0: 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We're with you through the night until 7 o'clock tomorrow morning with good music, commercial free.

Excellent stuff indeed. Taking us into our number two of Sunday service here on Commercial Free Radio Seagull. That is music from Kayak, a track taken from their album Close to the Fire, and the rather Celtic sounding Full Circle. Well, I'm Chris Kennedy, in for what's left of this hour. Do hope you can keep it here on Radio Seagull. And from a Dutch band to a Swedish band next, and they are called Les Big Bird, and that is Bird spelled B-Y-R-D. Came across them for the very first time earlier on in the week whilst listening to the Andy Brooks program here on Seagull. In fact, he is featuring their latest album release, Ruin Everything, as part of his Track by Track series. So if you like what you're about to hear and you want to hear more from Les Big Bird, do tune in to Andy Brooks on Radio Seagull, 9 a.m. and again at 9 p.m. here on Seagull. That is British summer time, which is also, of course, for people listening in Portugal and Ireland, an hour later if you're listening in continental Europe. Anyway, back to the Swedish band we are about to feature. And by the way, please don't, if you are of a nervous disposition, don't look at their YouTube video for this particular tune. I did, and I'm kind of sorry now. It's a great tune, though. It's called Two Man Gang, and it takes us back to 2017.

Music from Swedish band is Big Bird, and that one from 2017 called Two Man Gang. 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

most of us think of the sun as our friend. It helps plants grow, keeps us warm, and who doesn't love to lie on the beach on a sunny day? But for all of its good qualities, the sun can also be harmful in large amounts. That's why we invented sunscreen. The purpose of sunscreen is to shield the body from the sun's ultraviolet rays, which have several harmful effects, including sunburn, aging, and skin cancer promotion. So, enjoy the sun, but enjoy it with sunscreen.

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You're listening to Sunday Service here on Commercial Free Radio Seagull, where we do like our music sunny side up, and we'll dedicate the last bunch of tunes especially to you if you've been enjoying the sunny weather we've been having of late, kicking off with Pretenders and Let the Sun Come In. The Sun Also Rises followed, that came to us from Sleeper, then on to the Lindas with California Sun. It was Hot Sun after that from Wilco, and then an oldie for you from Rod Argent, who was Walking in the Sun. A Little Bit of Sun came to us from Semisonic. After that, Wheatus and the London Sun. And to follow, one of my favourites there, Blister in the Sun from the Wannadies. Great band, great tune. Then it was Smash Mouth and Walking on the Sun. Soak Up the Sun came to us from Soccer Mommy. And finally, another great oldie for you from the Abbey Road album, The Beatles, and Here Comes the Sun. Well, here comes Barry Palmer to take care of you, musically speaking, in a few moments' time. I'm Chris Kennedy, back with more music for you on Sunday Service next week at the same time. In the meantime, keep it here on Radio Seagull. And we'll leave you with a bonus track from Irish band The Stunning, and something that quite frequently follows hot and sunny weather, of course, is thunder and lightning. So we thought we'd go with this one from The Stunning. It's called Roll and Thunder. Till next week. Bye now.

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